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1: I've heard people say that too much of anything is not good for you, baby. 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
8: Top stories this hour. Train passengers have described scenes in Dover yesterday as threatening. Masked demonstrators caused disruption by blocking roads to the port. Videos appear to show them chanting "Stop the boats" before many were escorted by police to a railway station before leaving the area. Reform's Robert Jemrick's among those condemning the action.
9: I was very angry when Just Stop Oil and climate groups stopped people going about their daily business. And I don't want to see that happening for any other reason either. People have got to be able to get in and out of the port of Dover, and Kent Police need to do what's necessary.
8: Police say that no arrests were made. A Russian aide says that President Putin's talks with the US envoys have been substantive, very frank and constructive. Steve Witkoff and Jared Kushner arrived in Moscow yesterday for discussions aimed at ending the war in Ukraine. However, Sky's Russia correspondent Ivor Bennett isn't convinced there'll be substantial progress just yet.
10: Vladimir Putin is still demanding all of the Donbass region in any peace deal, including territory his forces haven't yet taken. For Ukraine, though, that is a red line. They will not cross. Zelensky does not want to surrender territory that has cost him and his country so much to defend.
8: The American team will travel to Kyiv today. Two pilots have died after a Greek military jet crashed during an air show yesterday. Footage shows the aircraft going up in flames at an Air Force base around 40 miles north of Athens. Thousands of people were in attendance, but no injuries were reported among the spectators. Voting gets underway in Germany today in an election that could see the country's first far-right state government since the Nazi era. Around 1.7 million people are eligible to have their say in Saxony-Anhalt. It's the first of three key state polls where the anti-immigrant group Alternative for Deutschland is expected to make strong gains. And rescue operations are continuing in Nepal after two people were pulled alive from debris 10 days after devastating floods. A wall of ice, rock and mud tore through a valley, killing more than 1,300 people. Over 5,500 others are missing.
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8: Rain outbreaks clearing for most to leave a fine day for much of England and Wales. Windier and cloudier in Scotland and Northern Ireland. That's the latest. I'm Adam Richardson.
12: 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Have we got some great music for you today, starting with this one.

Brothers and Cuba, before it, Ike and Tina Turner. It's Phil, it's Dragon Radio on a Sunday morning. How are you today? It's great to have your company. If you fancy dropping us a line today, then your number is 07740938500. You can also get in touch on the Nation Player and, of course, our Facebook page as well, as we bring you the biggest tunes, your all-time favourites on a Sunday morning. This is Travis and Why Does It Always Rain on Me? We'll be right back.

0: Like that, don't forget to join us every night from 10 o'clock for Love Dragon when we wind things down. Ready for midnight. Such a great song, isn't it? Fleetwood Mac and Little Lies on Dragon Radio. And Travis and Why Does It Always Rain on Me? Lots of rain in the forecast over the next week or so. And apparently it's going to be getting chillier too. I was talking yesterday about the fact that I was reading that they're anticipating lows of 3 degrees already. Very chilly, very, very quickly, isn't it? Bee Gees and Night Fever on the way for you next.
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11: Top stories this hour. There's questions about the police's ability to monitor activity after a protest involving hundreds of masked people. They blocked roads on major routes around the Port of Dover yesterday, causing travel disruption, which has since cleared. Some were heard shouting, "Stop the boats!" Ministers have criticised what happened. Policing and crime expert Danny Shaw says detectives must take further action to avoid similar situations.
12: They must, surely, have some kind of review to understand why they did not pick up on their intelligence systems that this was taking place.
11: An associate of right-wing activist Tommy Robinson's appeared to claim credit for the demonstrations. Vladimir Putin's met US envoys Steve Witkoff and Jared Kushner in Moscow for talks on ending the war in Ukraine. The Russian president told them contact between the two countries was always beneficial. Mr. Witkoff thanked him for a ceasefire during the US delegation's visit. Former United States ambassador to Ukraine, William Taylor, says some feel the pair's involvement so far has been one-sided.
13: These two American negotiators, Steve Witkoff and Jared Kushner, have been to Moscow many times. Indeed, they have taken Moscow's ideas and incorporated them into peace ideas, peace proposals, plans. They have never been to Kyiv.
11: They're expected to visit the Ukrainian capital today. Voting gets underway in Germany later in an election that could see the country's first far-right state government since the Nazi era. Around 1.7 million people were eligible to have their say in Saxony-Anhalt. It's the first of three key state polls where the anti-immigrant group Alternative for Deutschland is expected to make strong gains. Calls for action are mounting over what's being called a sewage crisis in Scotland after a record number of spills. Figures show Scottish Water recorded more than 100,000 overflows last year. The Lib Dems have written to the Climate Action and Rural Affairs Secretary calling for improvements. And Prince William will represent his father at the funeral of King Harald V of Norway. The much-loved monarch died last week, aged 89. Charles won't be there on Wednesday as the sovereign doesn't attend funerals of other heads of state.
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11: Rain outbreaks clearing for most to leave a fine day for much of England and Wales. Windier and cloudier in Scotland and Northern Ireland. That's the latest. I'm Adam Richardson.
0: Hello, this is Dragon Radio. It's Sunday morning at breakfast and we're going to start this hour with some great music. Coming up, Mary Wells and Cool and the Gang very soon. After we start the hour with Wham!

Ooh la la, let's get dancing on the show today. It's breakfast, it's Sunday morning, and we've got some great music playing right here in the show, right through till 10 o'clock this morning. Don't forget, Wynn is going to be here this morning, with some great tunes on your radio too. If you fancy getting in touch with Wynn today, all you have to do is drop him a line by going to The Nation Player. Just click on Dragon Radio, and he'll be mentioning you on the show a little later, alongside some brilliant feel-good songs for your Sunday morning. This is Dragon Radio, the home of the no repeat 9 to 5.

0: It's a pal, it's China in your hand, it's Dragon Radio on a Sunday morning. It's great to have your company today. It's the 6th of September today, so Strictly Come Dancing is going to be back on the telly in a couple of weeks' time, and it's going to be returning with a bang in 2026. We know it's going to look slightly different. It's going to have a new presenting team, of course. It's going to be new dancers involved in this year's series as well, alongside the new celebs, but also it's going to have a huge musical tribute night as well. It's going to be dedicated to Madonna. We'll give you more details about that a little bit later. We'll get some Madonna, classic Madonna, on the show a little bit later as well. Music from Supertramp on the way.
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0: And what can I do? It's Phil Hoyles on the 6th of September today on Dragon Radio Wales. We're the home of the No Repeat 9 to 5. Now, it was on this day in 2012 that One Direction won a legal dispute over the right to keep using their band name. A US punk group, also with the same name, One Direction, challenged them, saying that they'd had that name first. They were called One Direction first. It sounds very schoolyard, but it's a big deal. But One Direction won the legal dispute, and they carried on using their name as was intended. Music from John Parr, St. Elmo's Fire, is on the way in just a moment on Dragon Radio.
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7: The top stories this hour. Russian aide says that President Putin's talks with US envoys have been substantive, very frank and constructive. Steve Witkoff and Jared Kushner arrived in Moscow yesterday for discussions aimed at ending the war in Ukraine. The American team will travel to Kyiv today. Holidaymakers and residents have reacted with fear after hundreds of masked demonstrators dressed in black blocked roads in Dover. An associate of right-wing activist Tommy Robinson appears to have claimed responsibility for the protest on social media. Nigel Farage says he wants people to believe Reform UK will always put Britain first. He spent his party's conference insisting Reform had done nothing wrong after allegations that senior figures discussed how to disguise donations from foreign sources. And nearly 56,000 children with special educational needs and disabilities are expected to miss school this September despite being enrolled. Just under 1 in 10 say the school place offered's not suitable for their child's needs. The government's previously said it's committed to reforming the SEND system.
8: Now for the news here in Wales. We've caught up with the Welsh football team who've turned going viral into fundraising for grassroots music venues. The lead singer of headliners Fountains DC donned the shirt of Cumbrian Celtic last weekend during their performance at Reading Festival. Matt Jarrett from the club told us why they chose to fundraise.
9: There were a lot of similarities between putting on grassroots gigs, I guess, and trying to get people to come to grassroots football. So we thought it was important to give something back to the music industry.
8: It's claimed responsible vape and tobacco sellers in Swansea are being undercut by sellers who aren't operating legally. The City Council's heard one trader is currently losing as much as £2,000 or £3,000 every week. It comes amid calls to give councils more powers to regulate clusters of vape shops, barbershops and nail and beauty bars. And dozens of railway stations across Wales are getting new help points to give passengers live travel advice and support. The £1 million project will focus on quieter stations and areas with poor mobile signal.
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8: Mainly dry with plenty of sunshine, warm breezes with highs of 26 degrees. That's the latest. I'm Ben Coyne-Fern.
0: Good morning, playing your all-time favourites. This is Phil Hoyles at Dragon Radio Wales. And we start this hour with Mental as Anything. This is Live It Up. Good morning.

It's ABBA and the Winner Takes It All on Dragon Radio on a Sunday morning. Now, if you are a Potterhead, or maybe there's a Potterhead in your family, maybe it's your son or daughter, maybe it's your other half, maybe it's your grandson or granddaughter, or your niece or nephew, whatever the score, have they caught the brand new trailer for the much anticipated Harry Potter TV series yet? The series is going to be launching on HBO Max over Christmas. It's going to be on Christmas Day when episode one launches. I'm pretty excited. I'm not going to lie. I love the books. I love the movies. I love the score soundtracks, you know, the score music. Love all of that. I think John Williams did an awesome job at that. Hopefully that's going to be featured to some degree in the TV show. But the brand new trailer dropped on Thursday evening, and it looks very Pottery, as you would hope it would do. But it does. It's got that magic. It's got all the candles hanging. It looks very spooky and otherworldly. It looks amazing. If you've not seen it yet, or maybe someone in your family who's the Potterhead has not seen it yet, give them a nudge in the YouTube direction and have a look. I think you'll be suitably impressed. Music from Journey on the way then. After this from New Order, it's Regret on Dragon Radio.

0: Win is after 10 o'clock today. We're on DAB, Digital Radio. We're online at The Nation Player, and we're on the smart speaker too, if you fancy dropping us a line this morning. Then probably, in all honesty, the easiest way is going to be on WhatsApp. 07740938500 is your number today. Some great music playing on the show, including that from the Hughes Corporation, on the way in just a second.
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0: Blur and Park Life, it's Dragon Radio. It's Sunday, the 6th of September. How are you doing today? What have you got planned for today? I'm going to go for a really nice carvery a little later. I'm really looking forward to it. I don't know why it is, but every time I go for a carvery, you've got to have like every kind of meat. You never do that at home, right? Why do you do it every time you go to a carvery? So yes, I'll have that, please. Oh, yes, I'll have some of that. Oh, yeah, I can't have not have that. It's the same, isn't it? Every single time we go to a carvery. Making news in the showbiz today, Noel Gallagher has dropped his biggest hint yet that he will reunite with Liam for Nebworth gigs. It's a big deal if you're an Oasis fan. And also making news, Harry Styles and Zoe Kravitz are reportedly planning to marry in an intimate ceremony very soon, but we don't know how soon just yet, unless it's going to be a complete secret and we'll find out post-event, or whether we'll find out on the lead-up to it. We should keep you posted if we find out anything at all. Fine Young Cannibals and Good Thing is on the way on Dragon next.
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0: And Don't Stop Me Now. So Freddie's 80th birthday would have been yesterday. Massive celebrations taking place all across the planet. The brilliant Queen and Don't Stop Me Now. Right then, that is it for me for today. I'll be back on Drive Time tomorrow. The show kicks off at 2 o'clock, of course. Have a brilliant rest of your weekend. Wynn is coming up with all the big tunes for your Sunday after your news.
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11: Top stories this hour. A Russian aide says that President Putin's talks with the US envoys have been substantive, very frank and constructive. Steve Witkoff and Jared Kushner arrived in Moscow yesterday for discussions aimed at ending the war in Ukraine. The American team will travel to Kyiv today. Ministers have condemned the behaviour of demonstrators dressed in black and wearing balaclavas who caused major disruption by blocking roads at the port of Dover. Kent police confirmed no arrests have been made during the demonstration. An investigation is expected to take place into how the police responded to the protest. Voting gets underway in Germany in an election that could see the country's first far-right state government since the Nazi era. Around 1.7 million people are eligible to have their say in Saxony-Anhalt. And rescue operations are continuing in Nepal after two people were pulled alive from debris 10 days after devastating floods. A wall of ice, rock and mud tore through a valley, killing more than 1,300 people. Over 5,500 others are missing.
12: Now for the news here in Wales. A Swansea vape seller says they're losing thousands each week because illegal shops are undercutting them. Councillors want more power to tackle clusters of vape shops and similar businesses, saying high streets need more variety and better regulation. Passengers at 48 railway stations across Wales will soon have access to new help points. Transport for Wales says the £1 million investment aims to boost support at quieter stations and in places with poor phone signal. Most callers will be able to get help in Welsh as well as English. And we've been hearing from a Welsh football team turning a viral increase in shirt sales into a charity fundraiser. Coombe and Celtic's shirt was worn by the singer of band Fontaines DC at Reading Festival. We got their reaction to seeing the shirt on the main stage.
13: We had no idea until we were all sat in our respective houses watching the BBC One coverage. And as he walked out wearing a shirt underneath his jacket, we were frantically messaging each other. So, we're sort of in shock, really.
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12: Mainly dry with plenty of sunshine, warm breezes with highs of 26 degrees. That's the latest. I'm Ben Coyne-Fern.
16: How are you diddly doing? It's Wynne Evans here on a Sunday morning. Oh, God. I got something stuck in my throat then. I didn't know what was happening. I thought I was going to cough my way through the intro.

0: This way, the Commonards. You are listening to the Win Evans Show on Dragon Radio. How you diddly doing there on this Sunday morning? Sunday mornings, when I was a kid, Sunday mornings were all about, weren't they? Just staying in bed and not doing a lot, and then wasting half the day, and then watching Highway. Hello, welcome to Highway. Harry Sheik, I'm here. Watching Highway, Songs of Praise. I was deeply religious, it seems to be, on a Sunday. There wasn't much else to do, was there, apart from Highway and a bit of Harry Seacombe. Harry Seacombe first thing, and then Songs of Praise. What else was on a Sunday night? Because Saturday night was like Generation Game, wasn't it? That was like, you know,
1: nice to see you, nice, David.
0: And Larry Grayson before him with Isla Sinclair. Whatever happened to Isla Sinclair? I'm going to have a look now. Isla Sinclair. I want to know what happened. I can't find my internet. Here we go. I found it now. Found it. Hang on. Isla? What do you think's happened to her? Isla Sinclair. Here we go. She's 74. She's still with us. She was a singer, wasn't she, and everything. Isla Sinclair. I thought I'd gone on a Wikipedia page then, but it was her place. She was a Scottish television personality. She was born in Grangemouth, central Scotland. Good Lord, it's the personal bit that I like. She hasn't got any personal bits on hers. So we don't know who she married, any of that kind of stuff. But she's still very much with us. 74. Larry Grayson, I suspect not with us anymore. That's just my hunch.

The Lotus Eaters. The first picture of you. Yeah, Larry Grayson is dead, right? He died in 1995, age 71. If you're just joining me and you're thinking, what have I come into? Earlier in the show, right at the start of the show, I got lost in Isla Sinclair. Well, I didn't get lost in night, you know what I mean? Now I'm on to Larry Grayson. Anyway, Larry Grayson, right? He died. How old was he when he died? 71, right? So he died at 71. He made his final performance on the 3rd of December 1994, and he died in 1995, just a few days later, actually. He said he was in the Royal Variety Show. And during the performance, he refers to his hiatus from television by commenting to the audience, "They thought I was dead." And then apparently his last words were, before he went off stage, "Shut that door." They were the last phrases he said on TV. Good Lord. And then he was rushed into hospital on New Year's Eve with a perforated appendix. He was discharged from hospital but died in Nuneaton on the 7th of January 1995. Good luck. Ah, there we go. You learn something every day on this show, don't you? Larry Grayson's gone.

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Bobby Brown, Every Little Step. I've gone now from Larry Grayson, right? I've gone from Larry Grayson, from Iris Sinclair to Larry Grayson. You're listening to the Wyn Evans Show, by the way. So I started at the start. I was talking about Isla Sinclair for some reason, because I went and shut that door. I can't remember. Anyway, Generation Game. Generation Game. And then I went on to Larry Grayson. Now I'm on to Bruce Forsyth, right? He died in 2017. We know a little bit more about Brucey, don't we? Because he was like, you know, still. But what I was interested in is his wife. Wasn't she Miss Something? From 1953 until their divorce in 1960, he was married to Penny Calvert. He had three daughters with her. All right. And in 1973, what, in the same year that he got divorced? Good Lord. He married Anthea Redfern. I did not know that. I didn't. Anyway, they got divorced in 1979. I didn't know he married. She's next. Anthea Redfern. She's where I'm going next. Don't worry about it. And then in 1980, he was asked to judge the Miss World competition, and he met the Puerto Rican beauty, Winella Marced, who was in the 1975. She was the 1975 winner. And they married in 1983, and they had a son together. There we go. What's she doing now then? Is she remarried then or what? Because, you know, Brucey and all of that. Personal life, she married Bruce Forsyth. Yeah, doesn't say anything. She's fine. She's not got anybody else at the moment. Anyway, so there we go. That's filled us in on the Generation Game thing, isn't it? Well, we've got to go to Anthea Redfern next. I'll be back with her after this. This is Layla. I know, this show is going bizarre now.

0: Michael Jackson and Billie Jean. We're in the middle of the gossip here, right? This is the last one. So we started with Eilish Sinclair this morning, first thing, right? Then we went on to Larry Grayson. Then Bruce Forsyth, who I didn't know, had an affair, apparently, right? With Anthea Redfern. Do you remember? She was on the Generation Game. She was married to... She became Miss London. Guy, Brucey was a lucky boy, wasn't he? She married to Torquay United and Bristol Rovers football player Robin Stubbs. Then she auditioned for the Generation Game in 1970 she got married to him. 1973, she had an affair with Brucey. Apparently, that's what it says on Wikipedia. They married Christmas Eve 1973. They had two daughters together. Then they got divorced in 1982. Then she married hotelier Freddie Hoffman. She had a daughter with him. Then they got divorced and now she lives in Marbella. There we go. And she's been on Celebrity Come Dine With Me. What more could you want in your life? Now I brought you up to speed with everything to do with the Generation Game. Dragon
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0: That is Roxette and Joyrider. 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If you're just joining us, I've been taking everybody through the facts of the Generation Game. Purely accidental. Absolutely accidental, but I quite enjoyed myself. Who's dead, who's alive, all of that kind of stuff. Don't go anywhere, because I've got loads of great tunes left to come on the Win Evan Show after we catch up with the news, sport, travel and weather for the whole of Wales.
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8: Top stories this hour. The business secretary, Jonathan Reynolds, has condemned yesterday's demonstration in Dover in which masked protesters blocked access to one of the UK's busiest ports. Footage showed people dressed in black and wearing balaclavas, apparently chanting "Stop the boats." Police say crowds were dispersed and no arrests were made. President Trump's peace envoys are travelling from Moscow to Kyiv for the next leg of talks aimed at ending Russia's war with Ukraine. Yesterday, Jared Kushner and Steve Witkoff sat down with the Russian President Vladimir Putin in a meeting described by the Kremlin as productive. Reform UK's Treasury spokesperson says the party's going to investigate allegations that senior aides tried to accept foreign money. Its conference this week has been overshadowed by the undercover report, but Reform denies all wrongdoing and those allegedly involved have been suspended. And Prince William will represent his father at the funeral of King Harald V of Norway. The much-loved monarch died last week, aged 89. The Prince of Wales will pay his respects alongside his aunt, the Princess Royal, at Oslo Cathedral on Wednesday.
9: Now for the news here in Wales. We've caught up with the Welsh football team who've turned going viral into fundraising for grassroots music venues. The lead singer of headliners Fountains DC donned the shirt of Cumbrian Celtic last weekend during their performance at Reading Festival. Matt Jarrett from the club told us why they chose to fundraise.
10: There were a lot of similarities between putting on grassroots gigs, I guess, and trying to get people to come to grassroots football. So we thought it was important to give something back to the music industry.
9: It's claimed responsible vape and tobacco sellers in Swansea are being undercut by sellers who aren't operating legally. The city council's heard one trader is currently losing as much as £2,000 or £3,000 every week. It comes amid calls to give councils more powers to regulate clusters of vape shops, barbershops and nail and beauty bars. And dozens of railway stations across Wales are getting new help points to give passengers live travel advice and support. The £1 million project will focus on quieter stations and areas with poor mobile signal.
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9: Mainly dry with plenty of sunshine, warm breezes with highs of 26 degrees. That's the latest. I'm Ben Coyne-Fern.
0: Good morning and welcome to the show. If you're just joining me, it's just after 11 on Sunday the 6th of September. Welcome all to the...

0: Dragon.
1: 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You're listening to The Win Evans Show on Dragon Radio. Happy Sunday. Happy Sunday, whatever you're up to today. Oh, don't go to a garden centre. It's done now, isn't it, for the year? That's it, isn't it? You don't have to sit through all that stuff again. And HomeSense, that's the other one, isn't it? Should we go down to HomeSense, see what they've got for Halloween decorations? No. That's what I like about living on my own. Should we go back? No, I don't think I will, actually. I think I'll just stay here. Thanks very much for the offer, but no, absolutely not. Not moving. Not moving at all from here all day. End of subject. So, yeah, why not, eh? That's what I say. Why not, indeed. Right, let's get some more music. This is Luther Vandross. If you are sitting there smelling pumpkin spice candles, then I'm very, very sorry.

0: Sowing the Seeds, Tears for Fears. Can't help but sing along. Can't help it, can you? I love all the tunes that we play, because we play all the absolutely banging hits that you really, really want to hear. So, although some of your requests, you need to have a word with yourself. I've got a brilliant birthday call coming up after this.
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0: Something about you. You're listening to the Win Evans Show on Dragon Radio. Right, it's Sideboard Col's birthday. He's called Sideboard Col. He's got the most impressive sideburns, or as I like to call them, sideboards, that I've ever seen. Anyway, she's here on the line. Happy birthday, Sideboard Col.
1: Thank you very much indeed, Win.
0: I can't believe it. I can't believe it's your birthday today.
1: I know. And it's a horrible one.
0: Let me have a look. Oh, God. Next year's a big one.
1: Next year's a big, big one, yeah.
0: Next year's a massive one for you.
1: It will be, yeah.
0: How are you feeling, though, on your birthday?
1: Well, I've had lots of prezzies from Tree, and I've got some more to come, but oh. I've had a bottle of Asti, which I know you're not keen on.
0: Nasty Spumante. Nice.
1: Yes, which I love.
0: Well, you love that's good.
1: Yeah. I've had a box of licorice all sorts.
0: Oh, I love licorice all sorts.
1: So do I.
0: Oh, we're together on that one.
1: Yeah, and I've had some Colin the Caterpillar sort of wine gum thingies.
0: Oh, what were they like?
1: Well, they are like sort of wine gum things.
0: Yeah, I love a wine gum, though.
1: Yeah.
0: Oh, delicious.
1: I was out with my brother-in-law and his wife yesterday. They get that motorbike, Keith. He was visiting his mother-in-law, who's not very well.
0: Oh, dear.
1: And on his way back to Cambridge.
2: Kent.
1: He popped in and we had lunch in a carvery near Bristol. So
0: fabulous.
1: That was nice.
0: Fabulous.
1: And I'm going out this afternoon with my brother.
0: Right.
1: To another pub for another meal, so I'm doing quite well at the moment.
0: You're doing very well. This week you're doing exceptionally well. Well done. Where are you having dinner?
1: It's a pub called The Bell, and it's near Castlecombe Raceway.
0: Oh, Castlecombe.
1: Yeah.
0: Oh, I like Castlecombe. I once sang there. Yeah. They did an opera there, weirdly, but there we go. Yeah.
1: Oh, right. Yeah. Oh, right. Okay.
0: Like a private dinner with an opera. It was really good, actually. Enjoyed it.
1: Oh, right. Yeah, well, I've been sat by the phone waiting for your call.
0: Ah, well, now you've had it. Now you have to have a call, and you do anyway. What song do you fancy then?
1: Well, the song on my sheet I filled in was "You Ain't Seen Nothing Yet" by Backman Turner Overdrive.
0: Yeah, do you still want that one?
1: Yes, please. Yeah,
0: There we go then. It is yours.
1: And I'll tell you another thing. We'll be with you at the Panto in Milford Haven.
0: Oh, no, you won't.
2: Oh, yes, we will.
0: You're coming down to see Peter Pan?
1: Yes, indeed.
0: Well, let me know when you're coming down and we'll have a drink after or something.
1: Yeah, that'd be great. Yeah,
0: that'd be fantastic. Hey, you take it and here's your song. Well, you may as well introduce it.
1: All right, this is Backman Turner Overdrive. You Ain't Seen Nothing Yet.

0: They wrote some great songs, didn't they? The Bee Gees, some absolute bangers, beginning to end. That was the Bee Gees, You Win Again. 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
10: Top stories this hour. There's been widespread condemnation from political parties of a protest in Dover yesterday. Hundreds of mass demonstrators effectively shut down the port for a time. US peace envoys are travelling from Moscow to Kyiv today as part of a diplomatic effort to try and end the war in Ukraine. Jared Kushner and Steve Witkoff met Russia's president yesterday. A partial three-day ceasefire is in place as negotiations continue. Meanwhile, the business secretary says he's very confident that the government will succeed in reducing the UK's ballooning welfare bill. Jonathan Reynolds says reforming the system will be a mission for Andy Burnham. Nearly 56,000 children in England with special educational needs and disabilities are expected to miss school this September, despite being enrolled. More than three-quarters of parents in a recent poll felt schools don't have the resources needed to support those with additional needs. And the King and Queen are expected to meet Andy Burnham and his wife at Balmoral later. Charles and Camilla were at Royal Deeside yesterday for the start of the annual Braemar Gathering.
11: Now for the news here in Wales. A Swansea vape seller says they're losing thousands each week because illegal shops are undercutting them. Councillors want more power to tackle clusters of vape shops and similar businesses, saying high streets need more variety and better regulation. Passengers at 48 railway stations across Wales will soon have access to new help points. Transport for Wales says the £1 million investment aims to boost support at quieter stations and in places with poor phone signal. Most callers will be able to get help in Welsh as well as English. And we've been hearing from a Welsh football team turning a viral increase in shirt sales into a charity fundraiser. Coombe and Celtic's shirt was worn by the singer of band Fontaines DC at Reading Festival. We got their reaction to seeing the shirt on the main stage.
12: We had no idea until we were all sat in our respective houses watching the BBC One coverage. And as he walked out wearing a shirt underneath his jacket, we were frantically messaging each other. So, sort of in shock, really.
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11: Mainly dry with plenty of sunshine, warm breezes with highs of 26 degrees. That's the latest. I'm Ben Coyne-Fern.
0: Good afternoon. Yes, it is the afternoon, believe it or not. Just after 12 o'clock here on Dragon Radio. Loads of banging tunes still to come. So stay with me. Winner.

0: And Rio, time to say hello to Chris.
1: Morning, Will.
2: How are you, gorgeous?
1: Not bad, not bad.
2: Happy, happy, happy, happy birthday.
1: Thank you very much.
2: What are you doing?
1: I'm out there for a boiner walking the dogs. I got five sheep dogs.
2: Oh, you haven't, have you?
1: Yeah.
2: Five of them? Why have you got five dogs?
1: Well, better than having one, isn't it?
2: What, is it? Is it?
1: Yeah, of course
2: five,
1: it is.
2: Five is such a commitment.
1: Well,
2: one's a commitment as well, isn't it?
1: Yeah, exactly. So yeah. You've got one, you just as well have five.
2: Yeah, you're right. You are right. You're absolutely right. You're spot on there. What are you going to do what have you had for your birthday? Have you had any gifts or anything?
1: No, nothing. I might have a blood clot in my calf or cellulitis, so I need to go to...
2: Oh, God, well, that's not a birthday present, is it?
1: No, but the dogs still need walking, so I'm hopping. Hopping around the mountain.
2: Are you in agony?
1: Yeah, it's killing me, but...
2: Well,
1: you know yourself, when you've got dogs...
2: Yeah.
1: They can't take themselves for a walk, can they?
2: You're absolutely right. You're absolutely spot on. Oh, well, look, what song do you fancy? Because I haven't got a song down for you today.
1: Tracy Chapman talking about a revolution.
2: Oh, we're talking about a revolution. Why do you love this one?
1: I don't know, I just like Tracy Chapman for some reason.
2: Oh, well, there we go. We don't need any more reason than that. Have a brilliant birthday.
1: Thanks, Wynn.
2: Cheers, mate. Ta-da.

0: Caribbean Queen, Billy Ocean. Met Billy Ocean once. Really nice guy. Really, really nice guy. You are listening to the Wyn Evans Show on Dragon Radio. It's great to have you with me. Absolutely fantastic. I love hosting this Saturday and Sunday morning because it feels like we get to spend our days off together. Okay, that's what I love about it. So, if you want to get in touch with me, bang me a WhatsApp now, 07740 938 500. Dragon
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2: Do it for your wife, who told you to pick up bread, but instead you picked up Fred, your grandson, again. And now your daughter is calling because he missed football. That's the fourth time this month. You can wave his future career goodbye. 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
6: For Wales.
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6: This

Oh, what a tune. What an absolute banger that one is. I love it. So, what are your plans for this Sunday then? I think I'm going on a little trip later on. Just got to gather my thoughts together. I'm staying in a hotel at the moment, so gather my thoughts together and get out of this hotel. And then go on a little trip out, I think, this afternoon. Explore the local area. See what it's got for me. See what it's all got in store, innit? Lush. Love it. Absolutely love. I love going to new places all the time. That's what I really, really adore. I love travel. I love holidays. I love being away. It's just so lovely. It's just so relaxed. Such a lovely, relaxed feeling. So there we go. So whatever you're up to today, why not just drop me a quick WhatsApp, 07471. No, it's the wrong number. Nearly give you my phone number then. 07450095. Oh, I forgot. I've totally forgotten it. Hang on. You know when you're like, have you ever forgotten your PIN number? Like, that you've had for years. 07740 938 500. Once, I just totally forgot my PIN number. I'd had it for about 5 years, then all of a sudden, nothing. It's weird, isn't it? It's weird when that happens. Right, a bit of Bowie now and Space Oddity.

0: Found this one earlier, right? Two lads in New York State called Michael and Dylan were sweeping a lake shore that had dried out, and they dug up a school ring from 1988, not theirs, belonged to a woman called Kim. Kim lost it swimming in that exact lake back in 1998, stands to reason. 28 years later, what do? They post it on Facebook. So they ring up the school directly, out of the blue, and the school secretary takes one look and she goes, "Oh, I played football with her." Tracked her down. Within the hour, Kim tried, to pay them for their trouble. They said, no, it's fine. So she's had it back. Now that's nice, isn't it? That's a nice, happy ending to a story. Dragon
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0: Walking in Memphis. 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
7: The top stories this hour. Volodymyr Zelensky has welcomed US envoys to Kyiv for talks aimed at bringing an end to Russia's war in Ukraine. Jared Kushner and Steve Witkoff met with Vladimir Putin in Moscow yesterday, where the Russian president praised Donald Trump. The White House has suggested next steps in the negotiations will be announced in the coming weeks. Hilary Bristow's former UK ambassador to Russia, believes President Trump will want something to show for it.
8: We're in a world of rising oil prices, rising commodity prices, rising inflation, and of course the midterm elections are coming in the US. So I rather suspect that what Mr. Trump is looking for here is to find some kind of accommodation with the Russians that will take some of those pressures off him.
7: A senior cabinet minister says a protest in Dover yesterday is not something we would want or expect to see on Britain's streets. Jonathan Reynolds has condemned masked protesters who blocked roads around the Kent port and marched through the town, apparently chanting "Stop the boats." There are questions over how police were unaware of the demonstration. Graham Whitton is a police commentator and former Met officer.
9: The main priority for policing on this occasion would have been to remove that obstruction and disperse the people. I've heard questions about why no arrests were made. It's really challenging to start making arrests if you haven't got loads of resources, and it would actually delay then the dispersal. They did disperse within a few hours.
7: Police are investigating the death of a three-month-old girl in Woodland near Walsall. Emergency services were called to reports of a cardiac arrest in Great Whirley yesterday morning. The child died at the scene. Police are treating the death as unexplained. And the Conservatives are pledging to cut welfare spending. The Tories say they'll save £23 billion in welfare payments if they come to power, while Reforms say they'll avoid spending around £50 billion. Shadow Chancellor Andrew Griffith insists he's not offering a lighter version of Nigel Farage's policies.
10: I'm not getting into auctions or promises with any other party. We will present our own fully costed plans, as we have done this week on defence, as we've done previously when we said we will cut stamp duty. The next Conservative government will be a government that cuts taxes for people.
7: Business Secretary Jonathan Reynolds says reforming the system will be a mission for Andy Burnham.
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7: Rain outbreaks clearing for most to leave a fine day for much of England and Wales. Windier and cloudier in Scotland and Northern Ireland. That's the latest. I'm Adam Richardson.
12: Good afternoon and welcome to Sunday. Hello, I'm Angela Jay. We've got Elton John coming up and the Eurythmics on the way with this one, as we do, our all-time favourite.

Welcome to Dragon. Hello to Sean, by the way. Thank you for choosing us this Sunday afternoon as we relax and unwind. 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

0: as a family is sitting down for a dinner all together at the table, dying out in your household. Hopefully it's not, but it's busy life is, isn't it? And you might have meetings or activities with the kids every evening or many evenings, and it means that some of you are out of the house and it's difficult to all sit down for dinner unless it's happening at 9 o'clock at night. But the question is whether or not you really have a dining table in a dining room anymore. Because I may know a couple of people who have a dining room, but not many people have a dining room nowadays, do they? To be fair. And even if you did have one when you bought your house, you probably repurposed it, right? Now, stay with me later on the show. I will tell you what is the must-have colour for 2026. If you're thinking about redesigning your house or changing a room or two, the colour that is apparently most on trend will be revealed later. Dragon Radio.
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0: for Wales. 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Would you like to be this Friday's winner, hey? 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
0: Well done to our winner on Friday who won £400,000. 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Seriously. It's a lot of money, isn't it? 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
6: The top stories this hour. US envoys have met with President Zelensky on their first official visit to Ukraine. It follows talks with President Putin in Moscow yesterday, aimed at bringing the war with Russia to an end. Steve Witkoff had this to say to the Russian leader.
7: I want to thank you for endorsing the no-shoot policy in Kiev and in Moscow for these 3 days that allowed us to be able to come here in a safe manner.
6: Donald Trump's hoping both sides are edging closer to a peace deal. Next, it's reported Jaguar Land Rover could cut up to 4,000 jobs. The carmaker is expected to outline its plans tomorrow after revealing it's launching a voluntary redundancy program. Around 30,000 people are employed at its UK sites. Professor David Bailey is an economics expert at the University of Birmingham.
8: The government, I think, needs to be doing much more to support UK automotive if we are to keep big-scale automotive assembly in the UK. This is a massive challenge now.
6: The business secretary, Jonathan Reynolds, is due to meet bosses for talks in the coming days. Meanwhile, he's condemned mass protesters who blocked the port of Dover. Jonathan Reynolds has spoken as officials look at how a group shouting "Stop the boats" was able to gather yesterday. Police say no arrests were made, but questions are being asked about how officers appear to have had little warning. An investigation is underway into the death of a 3-month-old girl in Woodland in South Staffordshire. The child suffered a cardiac arrest in Great Whirley near Warsaw yesterday morning. Police are treating what happened as unexplained. Gianni Infantino has confirmed he'll stand for re-election as FIFA president in March. He's been under pressure to resign after facing criticism for his scrapped World Cup sell-off plans. And the Prime Minister's joined the King and Queen in Scotland. Andy Burnham's been seen attending a church service near the Royal's Balmoral estate alongside Charles and Camilla. His predecessors, Sir Keir Starmer and Rishi Sunak, did the same during their time in charge of the government.
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6: Staying mostly cloudy across the UK through the rest of the day with outbreaks of rain and sunny spells. That's the latest. I'm Johnny Freeman.
0: Good afternoon and welcome. Hello, I'm Angela J. It's Dragon Radio with Madness, Diana Ross, and continuing with your all-time favourites, this from Dubai.

0: Turner and the best on Dragon Radio. The best colour of the year has been decided. It's pistachio, believe it or not. Yeah, the soft green shade based on the nut. It's beaten sage, it's beaten chocolate brown and butter yellow. It's the trendiest colour of 2026. Although the butter yellow is also quite nice, it's kind of a feel-good, happy colour too, isn't it? Right then, stay with me, the Doobie Brothers, on the way next.
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Wales, we had a winner, didn't we, on Friday. Would you like to be this Friday's winner, hey? Make me a winner! With Nation Player. Well done to our winner on Friday who won £400,000. 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Seriously. It's a lot of money, isn't it? September is the month of getting organised. 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

0: 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If you don't do it for you, do it for your wife and little Freddy.
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0: surviving the weekend. And you've had fun, most importantly. Details coming up after three, how you could win on Make Me a Winner. We had a winner on Friday, 400 grand richer. It could be you this coming Friday. There has to be a winner every single week. 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
6: The top stories this hour. The business secretary says there'll be no bailout for Jaguar Land Rover after it emerged a carmaker could axe 4,000 jobs. Bosses are due to reveal more details tomorrow after opening a voluntary redundancy scheme. Jonathan Reynolds says the government would only consider support aimed at long-term investments, but economics professor David Bailey has told us this decision could have a huge impact.
7: Latest job cuts at JLR indicate not only big challenges at the company, but a broader crisis in UK automotive, which is operating at very low volumes.
6: Next, Donald Trump's peace envoys have arrived in Kyiv as part of efforts aimed at ending Russia's war with Ukraine. Jared Kushner and Steve Witkoff have been greeted by the Ukrainian president as they try to revive talks following attacks on both sides. The Kremlin has described yesterday's meeting with President Putin as productive. Sky's Moscow correspondent Ivor Bennett says Volodymyr Zelensky has been calling on them to visit for a long time.
8: It's a chance, he believes, for them to see the effects of Russia's full-scale invasion with their own eyes, and a chance, he hopes, I think, to try and balance the scales of the Trump administration's diplomacy a bit, which they feel and has appeared in many cases to heavily favour Moscow.
6: A three-month-old girl's death in South Staffordshire is being treated as unexplained by police. The child died in Woodland in Great Whirley near Walsall yesterday morning. Investigators believe she'd been camping with her family. A volcano has erupted in Indonesia, causing flight cancellations. Jakarta's international airport is affected, as well as other domestic terminals. No one's been hurt, but visitors are being told to stay at least 2 miles away from the active crater. Gianni Infantino has confirmed he's re-standing to be FIFA president. He's put himself forward for another term in March, despite facing calls to resign over World Cup sell-off plans. And the Prime Minister's joined the King and Queen at a church service near the Balmoral Estate in Scotland. Charles and Camilla have also attended the annual Braemar gathering in the Highlands this weekend.
9: Weather.
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6: Staying mostly cloudy across the UK through the rest of the day with outbreaks of rain and sunny spells. That's the latest. I'm Johnny Freeman.
0: Welcome to your lazy Sunday afternoon. Hello, I'm Angela J with Tavares soon. Deacon Blue on the way as we do your all-time favourites right here. And Queen, this with Radio Gardener.

0: of will we be seeing robo-taxis in the future? They've started in London. The future has arrived. Earlier on last week, for the first time ever, driverless taxis are carrying paying passengers now on British roads. When will it come to Wales is the question. I'm nervous about them. A friend of mine went on one in America and said it was quite cool, although weird that there's nobody there to kind of talk to. They reckon that it's safe. It's been tested extensively, but oh, I don't know. Dragon Radio.
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0: Wales, we had a winner, didn't we, on Friday. Would you like to be this Friday's winner, hey? Make me a
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0: Well done to our winner on Friday who won £400,000. 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Seriously. It's a lot of money, isn't it? 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
9: The top stories this hour. Concerns are being raised about the future of Jaguar Land Rover, which is believed to be considering axing 4,000 jobs. The British carmaker has announced a voluntary redundancy programme and is set to reveal further details of changes tomorrow. The company's leaders are due to meet the business secretary, Jonathan Reynolds, who's ruling out a government bailout. Economics expert Professor David Bailey has told us it's a concerning time for affected staff and the wider motor industry.
10: High energy prices, trade issues, trade tensions, uncertain demand for electric vehicles, the huge cost, of course, of shifting to EVs as well, all coming on top of that cyber attack which affected JLR a year ago.
9: Next, Donald Trump's envoys have concluded their first trip to Kyiv. It's part of a renewed push for peace after Russia's invasion of Ukraine. Jared Kushner is taking part in the talks alongside Steve Witkoff. He says the US is determined to find a solution.
11: President Trump would really like to see this. You know, a lot of politicians get afraid of complex problems. President Trump always says, the harder it is, if it's worthy, you have to give it everything you have. And so he's very determined to see an end to this war, to see the end of the debts.
9: An aide to Vladimir Putin has described discussions in Moscow yesterday as highly useful. An investigation is underway into the death of a three-month-old girl in Woodland in South Staffordshire. The child suffered a cardiac arrest in Great Whirley near Warsaw yesterday morning. Police are treating what happened as unexplained. FIFA has confirmed its president Gianni Infantino is standing for re-election next year. He's been facing calls to quit over plans to sell stakes in the World Cup, which he later ditched. The footballer Jamie Vardy has joined Burnley until the end of the season. Leicester's record Premier League goalscorer left the Italian side Cremonese in the summer after joining last year. His new team are bottom of the Championship. And Natalie Portman has given birth to her third child at the age of 45 in April. The actress described her pregnancy as a miracle.
12: Weather.
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9: Rain for some areas tonight, but otherwise mostly dry and a mix of showers and sunny spells tomorrow. That's the latest. I'm Johnny Freeman.
0: Good afternoon, it's just after four. Welcome, I'm Angela J, playing your all-time favourites. On the way, Nick Kershaw, and now, this one, to kick us off.

Welcome to Dragon Radio. Hope you're having a good Sunday afternoon. Relaxing and wandering. Pottering. Whatever you're getting up to, you are very welcome here as we do your all-time favourites.

0: across Wales, Dragon Radio, however you're listening to us. How has this week been this past week? Kids back in school, maybe you're back in work, maybe it's back to routine, and maybe we're all a little bit secretly glad of that routine. But are we missing the summer sunshine and those long beach days and evenings? Yeah, me too. Right, stay with us on Dragon. We've got the Beatles coming up and Oasis soon.
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2: 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If you don't do it for you, do it for your wife and little Freddy.
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0: broadcasting from Wales and for Wales. We had a winner, didn't we, on Friday? Would you like to be this Friday's winner, hey? 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
0: Well done to our winner on Friday who won £400,000. 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Seriously. It's a lot of money, isn't it? 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

0: 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It's so good to have your company. And that is a wrap from me. Stay with us as we continue with more of your all-time favourites after 5 o'clock. And I'll be back tomorrow from 10 right here. 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
10: The top stories this hour. The business secretary is ruling out a government bailout of Jaguar Land Rover, which is believed to be considering cutting up to 4,000 jobs. The carmaker is expected to outline its plans tomorrow after revealing it's launching a voluntary redundancy programme. Around 30,000 people are employed at its UK sites. Professor David Bailey is an economics expert at the University of Birmingham. He's told us it's a concerning time.
11: The government, I think, needs to be doing much more to support UK automotive if we are to keep big scale automotive assembly in the UK. This is a massive challenge now.
10: Next, Donald Trump's envoys say they hope to advance on Ukraine peace talks. They've been hosted by President Zelensky a day after meeting officials in Russia. It's the American representative's first official trip to Kyiv. One of them, Steve Witkoff, says the meeting has set a framework for further discussions.
12: I would say that we've had very meaningful discussion. Substantive, important, and we're very encouraged, and we look forward to continuing this day as long as it takes.
10: Now, if you're due to visit Indonesia, you may face travel disruption. Flights from Jakarta and other airports have been cancelled as a volcano has erupted. There are no reports of injuries, but people are being told to stay at least 2 miles away from an active crater. Gianni Infantino has confirmed he'll stand for re-election as FIFA president. He's been under pressure to resign after facing criticism for his World Cup sell-off plans. Everton boss David Moyes has praised his team's hard work.
13: I'm disappointed that it was only a point. I wish it was 3 points because that would have been even better. But I think from the position we were in to come back, you know, late in the game especially. And to be fair, I think we deserved it as well.
10: The home side came from behind twice to draw 2-2 with Manchester United in the Premier League. Arsenal and Chelsea's London derby is underway at the Emirates. And the Prime Minister and his wife have joined the King and Queen at a church service in Scotland. Andy Burnham also met the Royals yesterday at nearby Balmoral.
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10: Rain for some areas tonight, but otherwise mostly dry and a mix of showers and sunny spells tomorrow. That's the latest. I'm Johnny Freeman.
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0: And what would have been Freddie Mercury's birthday yesterday would have been 80 years old. Queen there and Killer Queen. Hi to Diane and Martin, who are in London Coney. They're listening to the show this evening. And they want to hear this one from a country legend. It's Don Williams on Dragon Radio.
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Foreigner on Dragon Radio. I Want to Know What Love Is. It's Sunday evening. It's the Big Request Show. I'm Dee Martin. It's been very mild today, weather-wise. I was absolutely shocked. This afternoon, temperatures where I was got to about 27. Really, really warm day today. Beautiful day. Hi to a Cohen, who's listening to the show today, requesting this one from the Style Council. It's Shout to the Top on Dragon Radio.

0: 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Why? Because it's all requested by you.
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8: This

to say hi to Christine Weston tonight. She says, Dean, I'm feeling a little bit fed up, a little bit down. She says, we've closed the store now, she says, in Cromer. Tarquin's gone back home for the next 6 months, she says, and I'm feeling a bit fed up, she said. Any chance you could play some ABBA tonight? And can you request it to Tarquin just to say that I miss him?

Rod Stewart there and Baby Jane. It's Dragon Radio on a Sunday evening. Hi to John and Angela Burgess, who are listening to the show this evening. They love Sunday evenings on Dragon Radio. It's the Godfather of Soul, of course. It's James Brown.

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Beautiful song from Heart and Alone. Hi to Lorraine, who's in Southampton. She's had a beautiful day today. She said, Dean, I've been listening to your sister station, Nation 80s. She says, it was absolutely brilliant. She says, now it's gone 6 o'clock. She says, I'm tuning to you. Please, could you play Culture Club's version, Your Kiss is a Charity?

0: hot chocolate and everyone's a winner. Right, top of the hour already. That's gone really quick, the first hour of the show. The good news is I've got another hour of your requests all coming up.
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0: 7 o'clock on the dots across Wales, across the UK. 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I'm Dean Martin. 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

David Bowie and Heroes. Hi to Jill Bannon. She said, Dean, I've had a lovely weekend in Southend. She says, been absolutely beautiful. She said, any chance you could play the Four Tops and Simple Game?

Bananarama and Cruel Summer on Dragon Radio on a Sunday evening, the Big Request Show. This song was at number one for absolutely weeks. Steve and Fran Perry requesting this one from Brian Adams. And Everything I Do, Do For You.

Springsteen and Born to Run. Hi to Heather, who's listening to the show tonight from Manchester. You've requested a Beatles track that I don't think I've ever played before. This was a real challenge, actually, this one.

And being for the benefit of Mr. Kite there from the Beatles, first time I've ever played that on radio. So thank you very much indeed to Heather requesting that one this evening. Suzanne's in Staley Bridge and she wants to hear this one, a very powerful song. And I do like this from the one and only Elvis Presley, and it's American Trilogy.

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Joe and tell her about it. Right, Ian from Rochdale. Another challenge tonight. You want to hear the sensational Alex Harvey band singing Delilah? Found it, Ian.

0: A Motown classic there, Diana Ross and the Supremes, and Stop in the Name of Love, coming up to 8 o'clock already on this Sunday evening across Wales, across the UK.
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0: Remember this one from the 80s? Of course you do. It's Irene Cara. It's Flashdance on Dragon Radio on the Big Request Show.

Elton John and Rocket Man. Sunday evening, the Big Request Show with me, Dean Martin. I do my very best to play your requests on a Sunday evening. It's not guaranteed. It's not 100% if you send in an email, your song's going to be played, because we get so many emails, so many requests. And thank you very much, by the way, for all the requests that come in. But we do our very, very best to squeeze in your requests. We really, really do. Sometimes, most of the times it happens, sometimes it doesn't. Right, Phil Collins now, Two Hearts. Adam requested this one this evening. Enjoy.

Yazoo and Only You. Denise, good evening to you. You want to hear this one from Barry Biggs? No, it's not that one. You want to hear this one? It's his version of Lonely Girl.

0: one of her first releases from Madonna and Holiday. It feels like we've been on holiday today with the gorgeous weather. Well, the sun's been shining where I've been today. I hope it has where you are.
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2: This is...

Fine Young Cannibals and Ever Falling in Love, have you? Hi to Mike, who's in Rickmansworth, says, Dean, I'm young, free and single. My boy, Lollipop. And here's your request. You

song that really made them famous. The Pet Shop Boys and West End Girls. Moira's in Gloucestershire. And she wants to hear this one from the Tremolos. I Shall Be Released on Dragon Radio.

0: there we are. Bob Marley and the Wailers and No Woman, No Cry. Right, coming up to 9 o'clock already. Where has those 3 hours gone?
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0: Want to hear an 80s number one?

Blondie with Sunday Girl. Say good evening to Mark Peterson, who's listening to the show tonight. Mark, thank you very much for getting in contact with me here on Dragon Radio. And you want to hear James Taylor singing this one, and You've Got a Friend. It's a great, great tune. Thanks very much, Mark.

Simply Red and Holding Back the Years. Ron, big Biddy Fury fan, wants to hear this one. It's Halfway to Paradise.

0: The Eurythmics there featuring Aretha Franklin, and you heard Teaspoon with that song Sex on the Beach. Special credit to Kathy. It's her anthem. That's her anthem song. It's her signature song, and why not? We can play it. Have you put your request in for next Sunday evening? Have you been to nationplayer.com? Have you done it yet? I hope you have. I've got literally a handful more of requests to get through tonight. Dragon
1: 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You can wave his future career goodbye. If you don't do it for you, do it for your wife and little Freddy.
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0: Stevie Wonder, and you are the sunshine of my life. Listen, I'll be on our sister station, Nation 60s and Nation 70s, Monday to Friday from 6 in the evening. 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
12: 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If you've never played before or haven't entered in a while, secure your spot in the draw today and the cash could be on its way to you very soon.
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